The sound of Burl Ives there and Pearly Shells. With Don back in, he's here ready to go, and it's all over for Lindsay for this morning here on 2CBD. Don coming in now. Bye for now.

Oh, great song there from Patsy Cline. So Wrong. 15 minutes past 2 p.m. Here we go with Ronnie Millsap. Too Late to Worry, Too Blue to Cry. Ronnie Millsap.

Ah, John D. Loudermilk there, 1961, with the all-time classic song Language of Love. Heading over now to Jimmy Swan and Why Did You Change Your Mind? This song was released back in 1956, certainly a bygone classic.

Oh, classic song there from Ernest Ashworth and Talk Back Trembling Lips. Heading over now to R.W. Hampton. This should take us up to the national news at 3 p.m. this afternoon.

And you've just been listening to a song there from Charlie Loop and I Don't Love You Anymore, but I Don't Love You Any Less Either. Here's Ollie Austin and Love Hurts, the Roy Orbison classic.

razor lost her smile. The painter's hand is trembling now. And the eyes that used to burn for me, they no longer look my way. And all the love that we used to share seemed to get lost in yesterday.

remember how your eyes used to light up over promises that are made. But for the first time,

And a great song there from Ronnie Millsap. It was a number one hit for him on the country charts back in 1981. There's No Getting Over Me, Ronnie Millsap. Heading over now to a classic song from Freddie Fender, and I think you know what it's going to be. Yes? Before the next teardrop falls.

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1: Uh-huh, honey. All right.

It's time for the Design Elements segment on Real World Gardener. In the studio, I've got now retired landscape designer, only recently though, so he's

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